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Engine 3, Channel A2, DLS, Sigperson, 4002, 53rd Street Northeast, time 1739.

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2: 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Aid, 9, Channel A2, BLS, sick person, 4002, 53rd Street Northeast, time 1748.

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Tacoma. 83 Tacoma.

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1: 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We'll have somebody meet you at the back door.
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0: Engine 2, Ladder 1, Battalion 2, Safety 3, and Aid 3, Channel A3, BLS, Motor Vehicle Accident, Southbound 509 to Southbound 705, Engine 2, Ladder 1, Battalion 2, Safety 3, and Aid 3, Channel A3, BLS, Motor Vehicle Accident, Southbound 509 to Southbound 705, Time 22:25.
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0: Tacoma, Battalion 2 on scene with State Patrol. Battalion 2 would be 509 Command. Two cars on their wheels, Battalion 2 investigating with Safety 3.
1: Tacoma, receipt, Battalion 2 on scene in command, 2228.

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1: Appreciate
0: it. It sounds like there might be some occupants in another vehicle behind.

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0: 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It sounds like a couple of the occupants of one of the vehicle actually behind us, behind Battalion 2 and Engine 2. Just check on them.
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0: 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You may go available at your discretion.
1: Right along. There you are.
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Sick person. Rise at 19th apartment. 1815. 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

Medic 4, Channel A2, ALS, opiate overdose, South 13th Street and Commerce Street. 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

aid, 3, Channel A2, BLS, injury, Glacier Motel, 3401, Pacific Highway East, Unit 27, aid, 3, Channel A2, BLS, injury, Glacier Motel, 3401, Pacific Highway East, Unit 27, time 518.

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0: 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Or you were told it was room 27.
1: 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I will try to make a call back and confirm.
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0: 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They said it's on second floor, but they will be walking outside.
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0: The address and room number was confirmed. They said the person will be walking outside to try to meet you.
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Tacoma Fire Communications is testing fire station alerting equipment. This has been a test by Tacoma Fire Communications. 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
0: 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The other, off, the other number went straight to the office. 5.
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0: Tacoma Battalion, Tucson, City in Command at 1801 Dock Street. This is a 500 by 100, two-story, type 1. This is the Glass Museum. I don't have anybody evacuating. I don't hear any alarms sounding. I'll be doing a 360. Ladder 1 lets you move forward and see if you can make access to investigate. This will be Dock Street Command.
1: Shannon Tucson, scene, Dock Street Command. They'll be investigating 0847.
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0: 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We'll take a gurney back here. It's also wide enough, too, if you wanted to back up. But a gurney should just be sufficient.
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0: 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We think you're gurney to the bottom of the stairs and a stair chair upstairs to the apartment.
1: Was that for 8-2?
0: That's affirmative. Gurney to the bottom of the stairs, stair chair upstairs.

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Sí, de claro, hermano. Sí, enter the alley south of where Ladder 1 is. We'll open the garage door for you to come into the parking garage.

aid, 2, channel A2, BLS, bleeding problem, 3301, south of Sodium Street, unit D, as in Delta, aid, 2, channel A2, BLS, bleeding problem, 3301, south of Sodium Street, unit D, as in Delta, time 1229.

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0: 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Reports in the cloud. Having some issues getting the vitals down, but they should be transmitted.
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0: 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Engine 17, Medic 3, Battalion 3, Tower 2, and EMS 1, Channel A3, ALS, Trauma with Violence, Villas on Lawrence Apartments, 3215, South 47th Street. Unit B is in Bravo 54. Standby for PD. Engine 17, Medic 3, Battalion 3, Tower 2, and EMS 1, Channel A3, ALS, Trauma with Violence, Villas on Lawrence Apartments, 3215, South 47th Street. Unit B is in Bravo 54. 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
2: Engine 10, we do not have confirmation on two. We believe it is just one at this time.
0: Yes.
2: 1554.

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1: Engine 10, Tower 2, we're going to try to enter off of 47.
2: Tower 2, from 10, there's a couple individuals in the, kind of by the roadway. They were flagging us down from our position on the north. It was just before the turnoff for the address.
1: Tower 2, receive. We're on scene. Tower 2 is establishing Lawrence Command. We're going to be investigating.
3: Tower 2 will be Lawrence Command investigating 1559.
1: All units access off of 47th, just prior to Lawrence.

0: for 16.
1: From Morse Command, can you make an exit plan for units when you come in here? It's pretty tight.
2: That's affirmative, Command. Are you going to be exiting out back down to 47th, or can you pull through from your location?
1: We're going to have to break the lock to pull through, so best access or egress would be back down to 47th.
2: Time to receive. I'll hold my position here at the entrance at 47th.
0: Battalion 3 from Engine 10. Yeah, if you want to stay there to kind of show the medics in, we've parked off to the side. We should be able to exit back out onto 47th easily.
2: Battalion 3.
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Engine 1, Channel A2, BLS, breathing problem, South 9th Street and Flossett Avenue. 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
1: Become a medic one.
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1: 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Do we know which building this is in?

0: 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Battalion 2, Tacoma.
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0: Battalion 2, we just got a call back from the detention center. It's a false alarm. They don't need help resetting.
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Engine 4, Channel A2, initial report of unconscious, 2203, South 12th Street. Time 1650.